0: Fellow.
1: Classics, hits and songs from the region.
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1: 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The hit

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shivered in the heat. I was feeling like a stranger in a strange land. You know where people play games with the night. God, it was too hot to sleep. I followed the sound of a jukebox coming from up the levee. All of a sudden I could hear somebody whistling from

0: 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Did you hear that?
1: Oh, this is sure stirring up some ghosts for me.

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